0: Finley, 1134.
1: Sugar and Christopher Gunn.
0: Pending 37, 4955 Allentown Road. CP states she ran out of gas, is eastbound via Silver 2011 Ford Focus. Gunn.
1: I'll be right.
0: Okay,

0: Rob Melrose, Texas. William Charles Paul, 2797. William Charles Paul, 2797. Texas. You can stack these incidents.
1: 1134, okay.

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0: Copy, thank you.
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0: Four for another. Three oh nine and cable, John Charles Edward 4200, John Charles Edward 4200.
1: Okay.
0: For me. I work up at Almond's Union now here in a second.
2: Clear, what kind of 24?
0: White ore style, here in Buick. Should be coming to the intersection now. If you see me, it's two in front of me.
2: May I confirm, white 68?
0: Copy.
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One George, 11, Boy, 5, Sam, Adam, 9, David Frank, 31, 8082. 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
1: 25.
2: T21, 1036, lower level.
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0: Sedentary?
1: Just drove by the location, about 37. No sign of 6. I'm going to go check the area down 81, close to Kemp Road.

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4: Clear. 36 and 37. I didn't see it coming northbound. I'm going to check the Elisha Parkway area.
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0: Response, city representation, 801 East Kimmy, 801 East Kimmy, Meat City, reference to adult library. 14 with Roma, Monroe, and somebody there, white pit bull, bucks on a leash, with a white male, and it attacked his hand, he did not wish to have a 30, one's officer dropping.
1: I 35, is that white male on the 16 still there?
0: Wasn't quite sure. He went on to Albert, called me, and he was going back there to meet with officers.

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10-35, 10-93. Northbound 155, George Queen Mary 5576, George Queen Mary 5576.

0: 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Stand by on that.
1: Okay.
0: Actually, it's going to be North Baltimore PD, southbound to 166.4.
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1: Okay. Going to be a 62 in the 2021 Hyundai Station Wagon, gray in color.

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0: 17. 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I'm going to be walking it to the back to dispatch it.
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2: One 34, Finley 3. Frank Tom, 51728. Frank Tom, 51728. I'll advise the state. It's unreadable. You're clear.

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0: 1590. Southbound with the 154. 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
0: 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Good.
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0: Star Charge 253 Ridgecrest Circle, Apartment B, 26-year-old male, took pills, break. 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
1: 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The four-door 10 Buick, occupied by two.

0: 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Okay. 109 is back in service returning.
1: I believe it was 10.
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1: 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Six fire 12/28/25. 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
2: 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Unable to call back, 911 only number.
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0: 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David, Mary Union, 6742, DMU 6742.

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0: Copy.
1: Go ahead. 10-7B, 2672. 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
1: Okay, check couple 68, 1318 North Main, 1318 North Main. Gonna be an alignment Mennonite church. There's 268. Lights can only see them outside the church to the rear with flashlights. Couldn't tell me what they're wearing.
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0: Three, thank you.
2: I'm 75 advisor, let's meet her up. Adam 7, I'm sorry, did you have traffic for me? 75 advisor, let's meet her up.

Medic 1 dispatch, Medic 1, Bond 2, Spring Street Loft, 656 West Spring, apartment 112, 35-year-old female, lethargic from new meds.

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2: 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She's located in the back. 109 is up front with his brother.
1: Three.

0: 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Yeah, just right, they're coming now.
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0: I'm going to be in the 1700 block of North Cole. David Henry Zebra, 2426, EH&D, 2426.
1: 10-3.
2: Dude, 24. I'll be out with him.
1: 10-3.
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2: 227.
0: And 83, 2145 North Dixie Highway, flat number 90 for a roving check on a 1013.
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0: 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I'm going to 10-6 the intel, 10-29 takes off.
1: There's two on skateboards, one on bike, riding in the road. Lassie, westbound on a light up and call.
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0: Anyway.
1: 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I'll advise RP. It's not readable.
0: What kind of vehicle?
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0: 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Mother is following her by the sign in front of the trailer park.
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0: Let me verify his information. 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

0: 808, nothing violent of line on a 14-4. 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
1: Can you see if you can get OL for 68?

0: Hi,
1: can you check the last name and DOB that I ran? 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There you go.
0: I have a Texas OL I just ran. 16 will be 1043 with a Leeds photo of the subject to verify.
1: 1043, thank you.
0: Time 2352.
1: Go ahead and mark one.
0: 2353. Should I contact OSP Sendling, confirm 1088, have them send a unit?
1: 1060, let's get the photo over here so we can verify him before we contact.
0: Sounds good.

0: Eastbound 122, he's going to be, there's going to be a white Chevy Sonic in the left lane. That's Chris's vehicle. Caller is going to be in a red Peterbilt in the right lane. Break.
1: Yeah.
0: Caller advised, try to change lanes in front of him. Also, all of the roadway and varying speeds. I do have caller information. Break. Put it far away from him when he gets closer.

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1: Okay. Go ahead.
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0: 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David George Sam 160, Michigan. 1336 North 127.
1: Okay. Should be out of East Point, Michigan on a 21 Chevy Spark to a Kimberly Moon.

0: Charlie, yes, be advised of a pending 10-18 110 Squire Lane.
1: Third shift responding.
0: Yeah, 10-60.

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1: Okay.
0: I'll create an incident.
2: Good.
0: Max 65.

0: where you pick up the warrant and then go to Shawnee Township PD.
1: Probably 25 minutes.
0: Okay.
2: What do you have?
0: He's going to 23 for the warrant and 20 there to pick him up.
2: Okay. That shouldn't be long if you need me to handle it.
0: Okay, either way.

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They've advised the alarm was disarmed, preferring units to check outside the area.

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0: John Union Young 1151, JUY 1151.
1: 16 gives us a third.
0: Paul Lincoln Adam 3645, PLA 3645.
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0: Can you 10-8?
1: Tender.

0: 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Frank Boy Robert, 0888, Michigan.
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0: Any Victor Popovic, valid negative.
1: Copy, thank you. 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

0: 96 calling out being route to CJ06, right? 31991.
1: Okay. And the last I saw, you have to use the exit door. Are you okay on that?
0: Yeah.

0: 9th for Ohio. His nothing census. He's one of 19.
1: Claire Vikings, 744, 700 block North Main, 700 block North Main, he says he's at the bus stop in front of Black Lake. 27-year-old male, Rodney Carroll, sending suicidal thoughts on Charmin. There.

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0: 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Both units be on the 15, the Coleman's on South Main.
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1: 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Should be silver to Westerville City Schools.

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0: Southbound with the 157. It's going to be three of them out here. First RP, Henry Frank John 9114. Henry Frank John 9114. I'll advise the others.

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That one's got a flat tire. For John Charles Young, 1604.

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0: First one is a possible 76, might be a Sound X out of line on a 2006 Ford four-door gold.
1: Okay, it's a Ford four-door. 76.
0: B for Kenneth Hobbs. Looks like it's returning to an Anthony Musto, though. Possibly a Sound X.

0: 221.
1: John Charles Paul, 9257. JCP, 9257. 4th and St. John's. I'll take another.
0: Okay.
2: 2 6 4 3 back.
0: Okay.

looked like Six was possibly using that vehicle when they were sighted. What's hitting on?

0: 7, and I've been like, that silver Nissan is all seen. The occupants of the van are like that vehicle.
1: I was doing learn test revive.
2: Love you too, Myrtle.
0: Disabled van

0: 70.
1: So he has towards 460 Marion, 460 Marion, came in as a 911 hang up, right? Called the number back, it was a 29 screaming for help. I think she's in a 24, sitting in front of the residence. There's a 68, the driver, unknown last name. That she's in the passenger seat and her 13's in the back seat. She's screaming for help and the phone disconnected.
0: Signal 3.
2: Enter.
0: 77 on Marion.
1: Claire, I don't know the exact location. That's where it was just mapping around. 460.

0: 60. We will be out at 460, Marion.
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2: You can get a service commercial stop on top of the flyover bridge on the curve, but I'm like, I don't know.
0: It's a guy, 45 now.
2: We're probably already moving out.

0: I'm sorry, the guy, are you on Mary?
1: I'm going to.
0: Claire, booking at 531 Bra Road, 531 Bra Road, apartment 168 for welfare check on 29 LaCoy Lot Break. She told some people that she wanted to signal one herself and be with her 13. She just recently passed, now that we can make contact with her.
2: Clear. Can mark one?
0: One, 13, one, 10.

0: I'll be on Route 8 then.
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2: 30, I'll be following.
1: Well, 30.

0: 152 to 184. Team 43 behind the mill. Meet me at the canal.
1: 43.
2: JJA 199.

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2: Do you know if the 71's a family member?
1: A friend, Tori Folk.
2: Copy, thank you.
1: Adam, 732, did you say it was a silver 24?
3: Yeah, it just pulled into the thing. It didn't say 100 feet prior.
1: Clara, I'm with you.
3: Hey, him on traffic. Jameson, Clark Station, the John, Tom, Adam, 8903, 88, and 903.
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1: 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Pointing to signal 2, verbal warning.
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1: 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I'm not sure if they're coming from that area or not. That's where she thought they were coming from.
0: Ground 3. 56, clear.
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I'll be on traffic with that. 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

0: pill. This is Jalen Brown out of Alexandria, Kentucky, 2018. Blackboard escape, valid.
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0: 57. Do you have a OL for that 68?
1: Hey, for when you're ready. Luther Adam, 817-432, VA, 817-432.
0: Clear. 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

0: 75.
1: Looking to respond to the judges on Allentown, 2075 Allentown, for a 70, this is a curb break. 68, ran to the store, the ski mask on, threatened the attendant, no weapon, sold bottles of liquor, last seen possibly in a silver Jeep, heading southbound cable.
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2: 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If I can get a unit with me so I can start pushing back the doors.
4: Where are you at? I'll come with.
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1: I'm just north of Dollar General in the parking lot.
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0: Is there a unit walking in the alley between Dollar General and the hair salon?
1: If we're looking for, it's going to be outstanding. 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

Crossing Central. 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All I got so far is he's wearing shorts. Shorts or pants? Shorts. 10-3. That's not going to be him.

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2: That's what he does.
1: Copy names.
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1: Cornell, back in 2025. Let's see if we have anything more recent, Tyler.

70 to 32. 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

0: 5759, where you at?
1: Leaving from Town Alley, gonna head east to 651 Southwest. Make sure he didn't drop this 57. He did have it in his hand behind the school. Then about eastbound from there.

0: 38 to Bedwell. I don't know where you're at with the drone. I'm pretty south on Union, pressure on Central, but I thought I saw 68 cross either Eureka or the bike path.
1: Got a bike crossing the bike path.
2: Hey, firm. There are 268s south of Jackson on now Tibby and Bone.
0: Negative. This one is going to be closer towards Elm.

0: Good. 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Are you guys still looking?
1: No, at this point, we're probably going to have to call it. I checked the area, didn't locate that 57 for him.
2: That's perfect.

0: 221 to 226. 226. 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
1: They made contact. It wasn't the person LBV was looking for.

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Clear the same traffic.

0: I'm 1036, 3700 South Dixie, reference apprentice check.
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1: Go ahead.
0: A county unit that has a south central address that 68 is probably at.
1: Yeah.

0: 8599. John George Boy 7037 JGB 7037.
1: James Pulver, 42 South Central, 2010 down, 12 fire 111 of 27 status valid negative.
0: So good. Six, five, nine, nine. King, Ida, Adam, 1112, KIA, 1112.

0: Exeter's are here.
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0: units are two. I don't know, guys.

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1: Good.
0: Okay, 7-86 leadoff, 7-86 leadoff, first 68, possibly attempted to gain entry to 24. No description, but a Chevy Impala alarm went off.
1: Clear, from 8. Alman, Southwest.

70, 38, 31 dividing by 30, 18 to 24 were off and saw subjects, but they couldn't tell which way or any description. They don't want to do anything.

0: Tu vas faire.
1: Does 10-9 want to speak to an officer?
2: 10:33, she just wants it to stop.
1: Did she give a 46 that it's coming from?
2: The address that the call is on is where it's coming from. Her address is different. It's in the initial report of that. Okay.

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0: Roland Brower, King Adam Boy, 3948. 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

0: 856, welfare check, 1221 North Summit, 1221 North Summit. Did we check on welfare of two small 13s, 1-year-old 29, 11-year-old, correction, 11-month 13 break. Yeah, advising he hasn't heard from the mother in approximately 2 weeks and that she should be up at this time for work. Let's check the welfare.
1: Three. 56 and 9.
0: Yeah, okay.

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1: Do you have a 1074, 1647? Sorry, correction. 1646 West Breeze.
0: 10-3, I'll check.

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1: Were you able to get a 10-7 at all?
0: Tempting now. I've got some, but they're no longer at that address as of 12-13-24. Still going back to the call to see if there's anything I can get.

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0: Five seven seven Zebra Boy Williams coming back to Ronnie LeGrand out of Arcanum, Ohio, on a gray 2012 Chevy. Expires 12/50. 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
1: That's clear. Is there a 10-7 with that?
0: Let me check for you.

0: 12.
1: No 10-7 available for that. The other two that I've tried that are attached to the address on West Reese, there's no voicemail set up, so I couldn't leave any message, but no answer.
0: That's clear.

Dispatch Rescue, Dispatch Rescue, left assist 1015 Leland, 1015 Leland, 87-year-old female has fallen, not injured. There's a lost box code on the front door. I'll put it in the call.

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0: We attempted to make contact. 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There's four vehicles here. Dogs are continuing to bark. And a camper in the back that we can't tell if anybody's in or not.
1: I'm going on through the phone, seeing if I can find anybody.

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0: Just for your information, I tried about 4 different 10-7s. They were either disconnected or not able to leave a message, no answer.
1: That's clear. We're back with the 10-9.

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2: Buenos Aires, New England, contact.
3: 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Fifty-six station, where are you gonna send him back?
2: No, just in express calling 57 back. Are they okay?
3: Yeah, if you could see what his location is. Sounds like he's supposed to be on Muskegon Trail and he doesn't like to follow his PO rules. If you could just advise me that, please.
2: I'm sorry, I can copy that.
3: I'll give you some.

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30 eastbound on ramp from 65, Indiana, call 805-934. 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
3: 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I'll let you know what the trailer plate is.
1: Okay.

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1: Good.
0: If you're still on 7 with him, there's two that are right here on Kibbe, right by the barber shop. Does he mean down here?
1: He said just somewhere on Kibbe and couldn't tell his mom or me where at on Kibbe.
0: That's clear.

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1: All right.
0: Station, if you could just add a note, they did advise he could come back after 8 a.m.

0: 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Okay, stop on place or attached.
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Okay, it's going to be 59, 70, myself, and 85, as well as 56.

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1: Okay.
0: Also a 65.
2: Yeah, that was going to be Coil Shoes.

0: Good, 12.
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0: 152, go ahead.
1: 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Caller's advising that the last load, portion of the load is unsecure and shaking. She's advising it's possibly fencing.
0: Okay, now

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2: Aaron Scott out of Moss Point, Mississippi. He's valid, -88.
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0: 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I believe I'm out here with Six at the Speedway. Free for Illinois. Trailer.
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2: Bye,

2900 block of Florida Manor Road. Correction, Fort Shawnee Industrial Drive. 2900 block of Fort Shawnee Industrial Drive. 1032 is me, John Ida Lincoln, 2917, JIL, 2917.

0: 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His ORI is Florida.
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0: Valda 31A in Harding County, 117 at the about the 3 or 4 fire EMS and Harding County SL run scene. Very
1: God.
0: 6 is a pregnant female. SO will advise if they want us to handle.
1: Okay.

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0: Stand by. I'm waiting on their response now.
1: Okay, 422 can be en route from 42. ETA about an hour.
0: Okay, I'll advise.

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1: 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I'll be 2 with a form. Beyond 860 is clear.
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1: 4K.
0: We'll be on the ramp northbound to the rest area at 150. Hello, Ohio. John X-ray Edwards, 2246. John X-ray Edwards, 2246 left.

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1: Two forty-three with 225 to Cracker Barrel on 1930 Rushman Avenue for a hold up alarm, cooler, freezer.

0: Good.
1: Emergency vehicle 31 southbound, 129. It's a pickup truck and a transport. They're off the road.

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1: 10:34.
0: It was mapped to the southeast area of that property near Coulter Road. It did possibly sound like someone with lawn equipment. 227, can you start that way until he can advise?
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0: 602-227. 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
0: Coming southbound 149 with Ohio, King Paul Henry, 3752. King Paul Henry, 3752, Ohio.

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Medical One dispatch to Medical One, ambulance run 551 South Pine, 551 South Pine. It's going to be apartment number 3, apartment number 3. It's going to be for a 74-year-old male. He's got bites all over him, possible mold in the house.

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0: We're going to be back in service with a sign off. You can mark us in quarters.
1: Yes, sir. I have you in service and in quarters with a sign off.

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0: 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If you can respond with LACP to Union and Pearl. Union and Pearl. It's going to be for a male in the 60s down on the sidewalk, trouble breathing.
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0: 10-9, just advised that live tracking is showing the trailer brake. Trailer moved. It's now at the on-the-go convenience store on Findlay Road across from the Waffle House.
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1: 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It says Fry Miller on the side of it.
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0: R3 came back to a Jeffrey Munger out of Aurora, Colorado on a 2006 Tacoma, correction, 2006 Toyota Tacoma pickup. Expiration is going to be 4/30/27.
1: Hold.

Southbound 144 with Michigan, Edward Zebra John, 5797. Edward Zebra John, 5797, Michigan.

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1: Okay, they're gonna be pulled into 250-3565 McLean. It's a Ford Transit and a GMC truck.

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1: 67. 85.
0: Penny for both units to respond to 967 Bell Fountain. 967 Bell Fountain is going to be Suite 201. Suite 201. This is going to be in reference to a 911 call I just received. The front desk panic alarm. I could speak to nobody. It was an automatic alarm that just kept repeating itself over and over.
1: Clear. Clear from Florida and Cletus.
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0: Paul Nora Paul 3346. Paul Nora Paul 3346.
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0: Allentown and Grub with Ohio, Robert, Adam, Lincoln, Young, Robert, Tom. It's going to be Ohio Customized Rally, Archie.

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1: Both units are towards Cure Leaf, 2151 Elida Road, 2151 Elida Road. It's going to be a dispensary. It's going to be in reference to a unwanted person that's stalking a 29 inside. They've got the doors locked. I'm trying to get through. It's going to be a white car westbound, ER30 from the 4 in Wyandotte. The vehicle went around the collar on the shoulder, swerved in front of collar and brake checked several times, and blocked the collar from passing. Collar can barely see signal 6 now.
0: Okay, I'll be right back.

0: any further information or what the subject's name or what he's driving. They had the front desk person call and she couldn't give me any information. I believe the victim half's name is Talia and they've got her locked in an office.
1: Thank you, Gabby.
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61 and 85. The suspect half is going to be a Jordan White. Silver Ford Flex over in the Ruler parking lot at this time across the street. It's going to be a white male, brown hair, white and black striped shirt and jean shorts.

0: Yeah, that's so I believe he's going to be going northbound on Cable. Sound like he was going east or westbound on Elida and then northbound on Cable.
1: I'm with you. 61, I'll be on traffic with that 24. 2200 block of North Cable, we'll be pulling into the gatehouse. 99 of John Henry Young, 3263, JHY, 3263.
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0: 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For an appointment, garage is open, but she is not answering for the last 20 minutes.
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1: 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He might have been passed before I even got down here. I'll be 45.
0: Okay.

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1: 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Josh Cohen for 71.

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0: Allen County, Medic 1971.
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0: Be advised, we're going to be delayed by a train. There's a train stopped on the tracks. We're going to look for another way around.
1: Copy 71, delayed by a stop train.

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0: Copy, thank you. Road is clear.
2: We were able to cross at Hartzler. We're almost on location. We'll advise.
0: You're clear.
2: Allentown Road Command, it's Allen County.
0: Command, go ahead.
2: Situation same. Both units will be in service returning. Command terminated. We'll go back there to West.
0: Copy, command terminated. You're in service and returning to West.

RPs check okay. The King Tom Frank 8579 was in there about 1900 last night.

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We have a fire alarm, 319 West North, 319 West North. It's going to be smoking room 22, smoking room 22, Moreland Apartments.

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0: What's the address?
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Engine 1, dispatch to Engine 1, if you can respond to 575 Harrison, 575 Harrison, we've got a power line down in the driveway, sparking and access. 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
2: 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Andrew.

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2: Claire, just confirming, they still have power to the house because I spoke with her, but is there any hazards?
1: Yeah, there's a branch that brought it down. It's hanging real low. It's about 3 feet off the ground.

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1: Medic 110.
0: Clear, returning.
1: 1144.
2: Okay, I'm in there.
3: Clear. See, this 24 is supposed to be parked in front of that residence. Hasn't moved in about a year. No tags.
0: Copy.

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1: 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Can you repeat that? You were broken.
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0: 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We put up some caution tape. It's confined to the driveway, and the residents have left. We're going to go back in service.
1: 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Might as well stand by. I'm getting ready to go now.

0: 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It's going to be a smoke detector for the dining room.
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1: Ten 43 to 284 Lighter Road, Department A, Adam, to speak with the 1029 about a scam.
2: Engine 2's on. Single story family, one true family withdrawing, nothing showing, we'll be out investigating.

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1: Have traffic for yourself and 13 reference to 1024 that's blocking the roadway break. Nine states, there's a 1024 contracted business blocking Fort Shawnee Avenue just off of Hume Road. Occupants from Fort Shawnee Avenue are not able to come and go due to the roadway being blocked. Advise if 13's with you or if I still need to try to contact him.
2: I think 13's 10-1 today.
1: Sentry.
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1: 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Be regarding my last traffic stop.
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1: Seven, white dually pickup truck, southbound, south of the 147 check.
0: Negative.
1: Okay, I'm in route for Raymond. Have you checked?
0: Okay.
2: Just hit southbound on Jamison. I know you're kind of close.
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1: Northbound 150 to the commercial. 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Tom Union Boy 4142. 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

0: for? Is my 10.9 at 527, or is that where the complaint is for?
1: The 10.9 is at 527. He stated it's the house across from him. No address was given.
0: Tethered.

0: 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I'm not getting any answer at his door.
1: Yeah,

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1: 13-6.
0: Heard now. I'm going to be going 10-2-4-1.
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0: Sounds risky. 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
0: 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It's going to be in the 1,000 block. Right?
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0: 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They advise they already took a report. Break. I'll be too. No form.
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0: 5. King George King 7311. King George King 7311.
1: Okay. Another 5, nothing foul for 80, it's over 073.

0: Fourth and I, 42 equipment maintenance.
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2: He responds to the intersection of High and Kenilworth, High and Kenilworth. Right. Field services advise they're working out there. I need to shut off a water valve. There's a 24 in the way.
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0: 1356. 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
0: Westbound, the rest area, US 30 mile plus 14. I'll give you a plate shortly. It's an oversized load, plate's covered.
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0: 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Coming from room 203, 203.
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3: Yeah,

Northbound from the 138, there's a reckless stop transferred to us from another post area. Toyota RAV4, dark gray in color, Ohio RPF King, Zebra Nora 9798, swerving 20 miles an hour and slamming on their brakes.

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0: Units en route to Stewart Road. 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He is wearing a black and silver Snoopy hat.
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Both units respond 531 Brower, 531 Brower, apartment 168, 168. Unit Weffer check on a LaQuay lot break. Dana Moore caught in and advised LaQuay was making suicidal threats last night. No one's talked to her senior since 1240.

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0: Okay.
1: Definitely, okay.
2: Third eastbound, mile post 14, North Dakota trailer. Tom 556-436. Tom 556-436, North Dakota.

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1: 1075 at 1201 New Bridge Road. 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

0: patient's lost consciousness is still breathing.
1: You had an AFib on the patient?

0: Five northbound with 178. Henry Victor Charles, 8364, HVC, 8364.
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0: 10-24-227 West Climb. It's going to be near lot 39 on the side by the canal break. Going to be a gray Lexus SUV, John George Henry, 5769, unoccupied.
1: South
2: 34.
0: 227.
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1: 3238, okay. Correction. 5-4, satellite.
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2: 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We left in a silver Chevy Malibu.

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1: Okay, 62 with the Michigan 32, Edward Zebra, Charles 2901, EDC 2901. I'm going to be on North Main and 15.

0: 309, 309, mile post 8 in Hardin with a white Nissan, the temp tag. 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
3: 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It's going to be a sign-off.
2: 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Thank you.

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2: Northbound, the 152 with Ohio, Tom King, 7504, Tom King, 7504.

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0: Allen County 506 is units back in quarters.
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2: 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She's 40 for now, he has a 57 item.

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He's RPing a second at the Black Sports Lake.

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1: Fleet. 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
0: Okay.
2: 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Any mileage, 7.9.

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0: Sam, William, Tom, 1950. Sam, William, Tom, 1950.
1: 1173. Units, just to let you know, it's going to be affirmative 54 on that suspect through our department in the county. Probably 2026 Toyota.

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1: Thanks,
2: on 88, the same 215.

clear, continue straight, going southbound, or sorry, eastbound. There's a Grand Impala that left the street right as I was walking to my cruiser. Driver, but doesn't mean he's not tucked down.

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2: Got it.
0: 309 Township Road, 85, with a temp tag. Victor 698437, Ohio temp. Victor 698437.
1: Machine gun, you okay?

0: 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The call is at 1083 for traffic.
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0: You think we should get out and help with some traffic control down there?
1: 34, I'm going to jump out and run once I get back up here.
0: All right, you're going to take the southbound lane?
1: 34.
0: Okay, I'll go around that gate. I'll help out with that northbound lane.
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2: Okay, for 930.
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0: Both units, 2280 Oakland, 2280 Oakland, via residential panic alarm.
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1: 52, same driver.
2: There. East 218 East I, 218 East I, check welfare of 68. 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

0: Week here, 797 South Main, 797 South Main. I got one subject, and he transferred to St. Maria's. He's willing to go.
1: Six, three, copy.
2: And I got it.
0: 16-3.
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1: Guys, request me handle a hit skip 31 in front of the Colonial Golf Course, Harding Highway, in front of 10985, break.
0: Good.
1: There's a black Ford that was hit by a brownish Jeep missing a tire, last seen heading eastbound on Harding towards Harden.

0: Can I open it up your way, northbound?
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1: We're just leaving St. Rita, still in the city of Lima.
2: Yeah, 72 can handle.
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0: 72, you take, we're right on the corner of Main and Pequod 309.
1: Would be any easier to come in off of 309?
0: Either way is fine. 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
0: You have a good 39 for the caller. Not finding him on 309 here.
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0: some gouges and a bunch of tire debris. We'll be on County Road 80 approaching 235.
1: Okay.
0: It's definitely tire debris.
1: Okay, on that.

0: scrape from a rim. You cross at 235 and continue, looks like eastbound on County Road 80.
1: Okay.

0: and is currently at 3834 County Road 90, 3834 County Road 90.
1: Okay.
0: It's going to be King George Lincoln 6447, King George Lincoln 6447, Ohio.

0: and is currently at 3834 County Road 90, 3834 County Road 90.
1: Okay.
0: It's going to be King George Lincoln 6447, King George Lincoln 6447, Ohio.

0: 1990 family resident here stated the driver's name is Ashley Staley. Good.
1: Okay.
0: He's currently inside the house.

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1: Hey, that's it.
2: Okay.

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0: It's going to be three black females, one in all gray t-shirt and pants, another with a red bandana or something on her head.
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1: Go ahead.
0: A black vehicle is also here. It's going to be Henry Sam John, 4928. Henry Sam John, 4928. I believe that's another vehicle. It's a Kia.

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1: Your LV version?
2: 52.
3: Hey, I'm. Hi, for both units, respond to 531 Broward. 531 Broward, it's going to be apartment 103. 103, this is going to be a reference to a couple of 13s who just had their bicycles stolen from other 13s in the complex. They're not wanting to make reports over the desk, and they're speaking with another adult that was requesting officers to come out.
2: Hey, nice, standby. You there, Elizabeth?

0: 23.
1: Yeah, Florida Mando 511. 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I'll be out with John George Boy 3174. JGB 3174.
2: Kenth and Agutter, John George Boy 7100, John George Boy 7100, Ohio.
0: 10-3.
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1: Clear. 37 was approaching. Signal 2.
0: 17, please.

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Okay. Southbound 161 with Illinois, Frank Paul 239585. FP 239585, Illinois.

0: 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Thirteen oh seven is in service returning. 13-04 will be on scene. We'll stay on scene.
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Okay.

0: Can I get the CFS for the 470, please?
1: 220, can you send that, please?
2: 226, both of our 10-7s are in the 24s.
1: You're gonna need a total of 3, 10-70s are just the 2.
2: On the current 10-70 you're on, we're gonna be no form break. So then, 2 separate CFSs.

0: Hey, Pussy, it's Chris on the 619 Albert. 619 Albert. I had a Pamela Cheatham call and advise her 15-year-old granddaughter, Messiah Cheatham, is home alone, and the next-door neighbor at 617, by the name of Krista, is kicking at the door, pounding at the door, and refusing to leave, causing problems.
1: 44 Valley, McAfee. Copy.
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1: 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That's the address she belongs to. I'm just running her ID.
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3: 10-3, thank you. 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
0: Okay.

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0: possible 32 is going to be King Tom William, 1880, maybe 1680. They got a handicap placard hanging from the rearview mirror, dark blue.
1: I got it. We'll be in front of Ashley's home store.
2: .229 on 1043 to .220.
1: .220 will be on 1052 with that 1024 at American Avenue, Inouye Road, King Tom William, 1880, KTW 1880.
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1: Going to 858 West North, 858 West North, speak to the 71 about threats made by a patron earlier.
0: Yeah.
1: 1752.

0: Ahí
1: And check the 1000 block north cable, 1000 block north cable. Frequency 68, pushing at 29 in a wheelchair. 29 appears to be unconscious. Going to be walking northbound, seeing the checker buffer.
0: Clear.
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3: 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Charlie 10 7 Ham, you had to Google the address.
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0: 41. 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

0: JP Morgan.
1: 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Black over black.
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0: We want to have them right across the street from the UNOH athletic complex on the table.
1: Okay. I'm with him.
2: Okay.

0: Oh, County 1307. Okay, 1307 is en route to St. Rita's, starting mileage, zeros.
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1: State Route 235, just south of County Route 10 in Hardin, with Ohio 661 Zebra Queen King, repeating 661 Zebra Queen King, Ohio.
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0: 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I'll be out with King Boy William 8936, KBW 8936.
1: Okay. 13 and 4, 0 3, 13, 18, 18.

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0: Okay.

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1: I'll be 62 with King Newton Geneva at 2717. 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
1: 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I was Ohio. John William Victor, 5678. John William Victor, 5678, Ohio.

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0: Northbound 153 at Ontario. David Frank John Tom 749. David Frank John Tom 749 Ontario.
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1: B3 with two vehicles and a boat, I believe. It's going to be northbound at the split for USCT Red X 156. The barrier wall, the first RP is going to be Adam Nora 41 Frank Boy, repeating Adam Nora 41 Frank Boy.

0: 1390.
1: B3 with two vehicles and a boat, I believe. They're going to be northbound at the split for US 58 Red X 156. The barrier wall, the first RP. It's going to be Adam Nora 41 Frank Boy, repeating Adam Nora 41 Frank Boy.

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0: 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That one's going to be approximately 2 years old. No parents around it. My 71 will stay with 13 until you get.
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0: Ascension Shawnee EMS, respond to Shawnee Manor at 2535 Fort Amanda Road, 2535 Fort Amanda Road, for a 78-year-old male, transport for eval.
1: Driven. 6837, both units check 68702E2, 702E2. Apparently, a resident made an 817 report this morning. They're advising there's a black male just past their house, pointed at it, believes it's a suspect. Right? Couldn't tell me what she's wearing. He's wearing black and walking towards St. John's.

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0: Near the basketball court.
1: Oh, thank you.

0: Offensive Shawnee Fire, respond to 2035 Huntington Drive, 2035 Huntington Drive. Caller advising, there's a line down in his backyard. Pole is still standing. Line appears to be detached from the home, separated by a tree branch. No sparks or smoke seen.
1: FDL.
0: FDL acknowledged 1919.

0: Let's talk about EMS. It's in Centerville EMS. We have a medical emergency at 420 East 4th Street. We have a 75-year-old male, very loving, loving, doctor, wants to take him to the hospital now.
1: 25 is in round.
0: Thanks, 25.

0: Attention Clintonville EMS. 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There's a 75-year-old male, very low hemoglobin. Doctor wants you to come to hospital now. I have 15, I have 25, I need one more EMT. Please report to the building.
1: And are out to the scene.
0: Thank you, 29, going to the scene.
2: Hey, 13 is asked, one of the football coaches, he was running around there. Looking to speak to no phone.
0: Thank you, Tyler.

0: 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Car 2 is on scene, single story residential structure, nothing showing. Car 2, engine 2 will be on investigated.
1: 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Car 2, engine 2 out investigating, 1927. 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

0: 1241.
1: Northbound 188. Going to be with Michigan. Edward David Charles, correction, Edward Queen Charles, 9377. Edward Queen Charles, 9377, Michigan. Yeah, gray Toyota Sienna.
0: 1241,
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0: Spoke with the staff, and they said it was a year's of air. Hoping it's between 04.
1: Over. Okay, you're fine.
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3: 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Cops, I believe that's the wrong deal with. 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

0: Go ahead.
1: We are arriving at St. Rita's Medical Center, ending mileage 14.2. That's 14.2.
0: 1, I have you at the hospital at 1969 with a mileage of 14.2. 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